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Thank you very much. It's actually really great to be back, to be here in Novokuznetsk for the first time. We want to thank everybody here for inviting us, and so thank you all for being here and making it very special. It's a happy birthday.

0: 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So you're loud?
1: Yeah.
0: Are you obnoxious?
1: Yeah.
0: Responsive, yes. I'm gonna say something and you're gonna repeat it really fucking loud, because it's gonna make us feel good and you too. We don't give a shit! I said, we don't give a shit!
1: We don't give a shit!
0: That's great, because we don't either.

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0: 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So.
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1: What?
0: Well, I at least know which part I'll screw up.
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0: Okay.
1: That's Kurt, and that's Chris.
0: No, no, no, that, I'm Kurt. 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

some fire blue suit and your cufflinks are shining all bright. So what you do? Maybe we could get together outside the restaurant one day. You know, cause I do look a lot different outside my work clothes. And I mean, we could just go across the street to the park right here. Wait, hold up.